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1: As life goes on, I'm starting to learn more and more about responsibility. And I realize that everything I do is affecting the people around me. So I want to take this time out to apologize for things that I've done and things that haven't occurred yet and things that they don't want to take responsibility for.

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1: Mim anzar to kohori sual ta minimum ne adye bhori hen sual tenge
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2: But the episode.
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1: 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Do you want to know what you have to do with me? Yes. If you want to know what you have to do with me, then you have to know what you have to do with me. Uffhivani, ladugannani, uffhivani.
2: Fatih Sandhuwaru ge lavata eha bada kahan dhane.
1: 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Do?
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1: 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Oh. Then Milava Mizu hing yen way again and Lavata uge by half a ten noon, the other Roero Emega Milavanani Ningedo, Erugenia, but the Kofading and loving a laving. Eh, Fatis Sanduaro, me film of Mizukura who is so alta.
2: Eh, me harming it. Saja the birthday, those Duahogado, Jenny, Gina her coffee. Then Eru, eh, Sabunda Neuma. Jenny the Kelaikunu of
1: Ah, yes. I saw Jenny Bonifeta under 5 years from Arnand. So, if Dakan is 5 years faster than the Karuga, we need to go to Commissar for a Pasha for Nanido.
2: Ah,
1: okay. Me, who have a sual taka king and Imma Lani Sahu get request a co inga heavy with a hohova laveco, a Milavia Kiga Mehasabu Mehaftage movie mood showing Malafog Mimakivella. Aslamalekum.

theirs come surrender to the rush of the day, when the heat of the roaming wind can return the way, and the chanting movement, it sees me through. It's enough for this restless warrior, cheers to be with you, and can you feel the love tonight?